0: Bill Porter won't be launching the fugitive experiment Monday morning. I will. I know what you're expecting. Clues, a disguise, another little hunt. That isn't what's coming. At 8 a.m., I'm turning Peterborough against itself. Coworkers, friends, families, strangers. Everybody lies. Everybody suspects. And one of them is worth $10,000.
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0: Look up. 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

Clouding up tonight with a low near 17. Showers tomorrow up to 20 centimeters. Chance of afternoon thunder, high near 23. Mix of sun and clouds. Chance of showers Wednesday, high 21.

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I'm Mark Hansen. 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

0: 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I will. I know what you're expecting. Clues, a disguise, another little hunt. That isn't what's coming. At 8 a.m., I'm turning Peterborough against itself. Coworkers, friends, families, strangers. Everybody lies. Everybody suspects. And one of them is worth $10,000.
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15: Clouding up tonight with a low near 17. Showers tomorrow up to 20 centimeters. Chance of afternoon thunder, high near 23. Mix of sun and clouds. Chance of showers Wednesday, high 21.
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Heart, Never Surrender. Just great songs on Wow FM at Sideshow. That about does it for me tonight. Have yourself a fantastic evening. I'll talk to you again tomorrow night. Wake up tomorrow morning. Wow.

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0: Bill Porter won't be launching the fugitive experiment Monday morning. I will. I know what you're expecting. Clues, a disguise, another little hunt. 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At 8 a.m., I'm turning Peterborough against itself. Coworkers, friends, families, strangers. Everybody lies. Everybody suspects. And one of them is worth $10,000.
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0: Look up. 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

Clouding up tonight with a low near 17. Showers tomorrow up to 20 centimeters. Chance of afternoon thunder, high near 23. Mix of sun and clouds. Chance of showers Wednesday, high 21.

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0: reporter won't be launching the fugitive experiment Monday morning. I will. I know what you're expecting. Clues, a disguise, another little hunt. That isn't what's coming. At 8 a.m., I'm turning Peterborough against itself. Coworkers, friends, families, strangers. Everybody lies. Everybody suspects. And one of them is worth $10,000.
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10: Clouding up tonight with a low near 17. Showers tomorrow up to 20 centimeters. Chance of afternoon thunder, high near 23. Mix of sun and clouds. Chance of showers Wednesday, high 21.

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0: Mel Porter won't be launching the fugitive experiment Monday morning. I will. I know what you're expecting. Clues, a disguise, another little hunt. That isn't what's coming. At 8 a.m., I'm turning Peterborough against itself. Coworkers, friends, families, strangers. Everybody lies. Everybody suspects. And one of them is worth $10,000.
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0: Look up. 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
3: Showers with a risk of a thunderstorm for your Wednesday. The high today is 23. Thursday, a mix of sun and cloud with a 30% chance of showers, a high 21. And Friday, sunshine, a high 22.

0: 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The person you're expecting, wrong. And the hunt, it may have already started. This Monday morning at exactly 8 with Bill Porter, we blow up the old game and unleash the most shocking launch in fugitive history. $10,000. One ordinary person. 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
6: 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I'm Mark Hansen. 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

0: Bill Porter won't be launching the fugitive experiment Monday morning. I will. I know what you're expecting. Clues, a disguise, another little hunt. That isn't what's coming. At 8 a.m., I'm turning Peterborough against itself. Coworkers, friends, families, strangers. Everybody lies. Everybody suspects. And one of them is worth $10,000.
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4: Showers with a risk of a thunderstorm for your Wednesday. The high today is 23. Thursday, a mix of sun and cloud with a 30% chance of showers, a high 21. And Friday, sunshine, a high 22.
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0: 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The rules you remember, useless. 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And the hunt, it may have already started. 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One ordinary person. 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

0: Bill Porter won't be launching the fugitive experiment Monday morning. I will. I know what you're expecting. Clues, a disguise, another little hunt. That isn't what's coming. At 8 a.m., I'm turning Peterborough against itself. Coworkers, friends, families, strangers. Everybody lies. Everybody suspects. And one of them is worth $10,000.
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0: Look up. 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
7: Showers with a risk of a thunderstorm for your Wednesday. The high today is 23. Thursday, a mix of sun and cloud with a 30% chance of showers, a high 21. And Friday, sunshine, a high 22.
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0: 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The rules you remember, useless. 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And the hunt, it may have already started. 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

0: Bill Porter won't be launching the fugitive experiment Monday morning. I will. I know what you're expecting. Clues, a disguise, another little hunt. That isn't what's coming. At 8 a.m., I'm turning Peterborough against itself. Coworkers, friends, families, strangers. Everybody lies. Everybody suspects. And one of them is worth $10,000.
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0: Look up. 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
4: Showers with a risk of a thunderstorm for your Wednesday. The high today is 23. Thursday, a mix of sun and cloud with a 30% chance of showers, a high 21. And Friday, sunshine, a high 22.

0: 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The person you're expecting, wrong. And the hunt, it may have already started. 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One ordinary person. 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

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I'm Mark Hansen. 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

0: teleporter won't be launching the fugitive experiment Monday morning. I will. I know what you're expecting. Clues, a disguise, another little hunt. That isn't what's coming. At 8 a.m., I'm turning Peterborough against itself. Coworkers, friends, families, strangers. Everybody lies. Everybody suspects. And one of them is worth $10,000.
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0: Look up. 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
5: Showers with a risk of a thunderstorm for your Wednesday. The high today is 23. Thursday, a mix of sun and cloud with a 30% chance of showers, a high 21. And Friday, sunshine, a high 22.

0: 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And the hunt, it may have already started. This Monday morning at exactly 8 with Bill Porter, we blow up the old game and unleash the most shocking launch in fugitive history. $10,000, one ordinary person, an entire city about to lose its mind. 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
4: 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I'm Mark Hansen. 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

0: Bill Porter won't be launching the fugitive experiment Monday morning. I will. I know what you're expecting. Clues, a disguise, another little hunt. That isn't what's coming. At 8 a.m., I'm turning Peterborough against itself. Coworkers, friends, families, strangers. Everybody lies. Everybody suspects. And one of them is worth $10,000.
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0: Look up. 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

0: Showers with a risk of a thunderstorm for your Wednesday. The high today is 23. Thursday, a mix of sun and cloud with a 30% chance of showers, a high 21. And Friday, sunshine, a high 22.
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7: 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I'm Mark Hansen. 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
1: Good morning. Cloudy with a 40% chance of showers this morning. Showers beginning near noon. A risk of thunderstorms this afternoon. A high of 23 will feel like 31 with the Humidex. I'm Richard Evans. Here's what's happening in Peterborough. Curve Lake First Nation is moving ahead with a new wastewater treatment technology designed to replace traditional septic systems. Miranda Water Technologies has sold the community three Miracell 100 ultra-biological treatment systems. The project follows a Curve Lake First Nation Council resolution last year to phase out traditional septic beds. A 22-year-old man is facing charges after a weekend crash that left a passenger injured. Peterborough police say a vehicle left the roadway and struck a parked vehicle near Manor and McGuire Drives around 11:30 Saturday night. The driver turned himself in Sunday. Many college and university students are on the move with the start of a new school year, about to live in a brand new place they may not be familiar with, which could lead to confusion, delays, or even tragedy in the case of an emergency. 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
2: Fire departments across the province are reminding students moving into new accommodations for the school year to make fire safety a part of their move-in plans. Students are encouraged to identify two ways out of every room, make sure bedroom windows and doors open easily, and keep hallways and stairways clear of clutter. Roommates should agree on an outdoor meeting location and review the fire safety information provided by the landlord. Fire officials also say that walking through and practicing escape routes ahead of time can save critical seconds during emergencies. From the newsroom, I'm Matt LeBlanc.
1: Peterborough will continue Terry Fox's Marathon of Hope later this month. The city's 46th annual Terry Fox Run is set for Sunday, September 20th at Nichols Oval Park. Registration opens at 8 a.m., followed by a warm-up and ribbon-cutting at 9. In sports, the Petes wrap up their preseason on Saturday against Niagara. In Trent Athletics, the Excalibur men's lacrosse team is home to Carlton tonight. Big news in the world of golf from Tuesday. Live Golf filed for Chapter 11 in the United States Bankruptcy Court for the District of New Jersey. To the NFL, where the regular season gets set to kick off tonight, Tampa Bay and quarterback Baker Mayfield have agreed on a $165 million three-year contract extension. And to the Diamond, where the Jays got a much-needed 4-2 win on the road over Oakland, but could not gain any ground over Cleveland. Toronto remains one full game back in the wild card race. I'm Richard Evans with the news that keeps you connected to where you live. Peterborough's three-day weather next.
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1: Showers today, risk of thunderstorms this afternoon. A high of 23 will feel like 30 with the humidex. For tonight, showers ending this evening, then mainly cloudy with a 40% chance of rain overnight. Thunderstorms remaining in the region, a low of 15. For Thursday, a mix of sun and cloud with a 30% chance of showers and a high of 21. And for Friday, a return to sunny skies and a high of 22. Right now, it's 17 degrees. Today's UV index is 3 or moderate. 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

just great songs. And Bill Porter, too. Wow mornings for your Wednesday. Yes, a short work week. That comes with its pros and cons, doesn't it? But nonetheless, it is Wednesday, the 9th of September. Hope you're having a great morning. Jordan Mercier will join me coming up. Keeping our eye on it, you can save some substantial cash on a home.

0: Wow Mornings with Bill Porter, 96.7 Wow FM. Here's what's happening in Peterborough.
1: Good morning. It's Felicia here with what's coming up over the next 48 hours. It's everything you need to know. 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And on Thursday, discover how modern cartography tells stories through the Canadian Canoe Museum's On the Map speaker session at 6:30 p.m., featuring cartographer Chris Brackey. In local sports, the Peterborough Petes will be back in action against the Niagara Ice Dogs on Saturday at the Miskin Law Community Complex, with the game time still to be determined. You can get all the details on these events and more at ptbotoday.ca. Just click the 48. In the newsroom, I'm Felicia Massey, and that's what's happening around town. Peterborough's three-day weather, next.
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10: Showers today, risk of thunderstorms this afternoon. A high of 23 will feel like 30 with the Humidex. For tonight, showers ending this evening, then mainly cloudy with a 40% chance of rain overnight. Thunderstorms remaining in the region, a low of 15. For Thursday, a mix of sun and cloud with a 30% chance of showers and a high of 21. And for Friday, a return to sunny skies and a high of 22.

love will keep us together. 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And Bill Porter, hey, how often do you sit in front of the television set and watch a Friends rerun? I know some people that watch every single day. I've got some Friends news for you coming up in just a couple of minutes.

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1: Doors Open Peterborough returns this weekend, giving you a chance to explore 12 sites with unique architectural and historical significance. 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Chair Stuart Hamilton says the event is especially valuable for newcomers and highlights the importance of preserving Peterborough's built heritage.
2: You know, as they're kind of learning their way around the city, it's a good chance to connect with new people they've met and explore.
1: He confirms there will also be 2 guided historic walks taking place. If you want more details, ptbotoday.ca. In the newsroom, I'm George Mercier. Peterborough's 3-day weather, next.
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12: Showers today, risk of thunderstorms this afternoon. A high of 23 will feel like 30 with the Humidex. For tonight, showers ending this evening, then mainly cloudy with a 40% chance of rain overnight. Thunderstorms remaining in the region, a low of 15. For Thursday, a mix of sun and cloud with a 30% chance of showers and a high of 21. And for Friday, a return to sunny skies and a high of 22.

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1: Good morning. Cloudy today with a 40% chance of showers this morning. A risk of thunderstorms this afternoon. A high of 23 will feel like 31 with the Humidex. I'm Richard Evans. Here's what's happening in Peterborough. Peterborough City Council is moving ahead with the preferred design for the Ashburnham Drive realignment and McFarland Street Bridge replacement. The project was deferred in May so staff could meet with owners of the 25 to 60 Trent View Road about potential property impacts. The owners preferred an alternative bridge alignment, but further analysis found that the option would require at least two additional residential properties on Old Norwood Road. Council has now endorsed the original preferred design, which includes changes to Ashburnham Drive and new active transportation connections. Curve Lake First Nation is taking steps to modernize its wastewater infrastructure. The community is deploying three new Miracell 100 Ultra Biological Treatment Systems sold by Miranda Water Technologies. The systems are part of an effort to phase out traditional septic beds, which the First Nation says are aging and becoming a growing concern as water tables change. Police have charged a 22-year-old man after an injured passenger was allegedly left behind following a crash Saturday night. Police say a vehicle went off the road and struck a parked vehicle near Manor and McGuire Drives around 11:30 p.m. The passenger was taken to PRHC before being transferred to a Toronto hospital. Police say the driver turned himself in the following day. The Monarch Ultralight Project is showing how one idea can grow into something much bigger. What started with Corlotta James thinking about monarch butterflies while out on a run eventually became a 4,300-kilometer journey from Peterborough to Mexico and now brings people together each year through conservation, running, and community events.
2: So every event, we bring people together to celebrate this majestic creature, but also to have fun through movement, through running, through dancing, and through art.
1: This year's Monarch Ultra Festival and races takes place September 19th at Millennium Park. In sports, the Petes wrap up their preseason on Saturday against Niagara. Big news in the world of golf from Tuesday, LIV Golf filed for Chapter 11 in the U.S. bankruptcy court. And in baseball, the Jays got a much-needed 4-2 win on the road over Oakland, but could not gain any ground on Cleveland as the Guardians got by the Orioles. Toronto remains one full game back in the wild card race. I'm Richard Evans with the news that keeps you connected to where you live. Peterborough's three-day weather is next.
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5: Showers today, risk of thunderstorms this afternoon. A high of 23 will feel like 30 with the Humidex. For tonight, showers ending this evening, then mainly cloudy with a 40% chance of rain overnight. Thunderstorms remaining in the region, a low of 15. For Thursday, a mix of sun and cloud with a 30% chance of showers and a high of 21. And for Friday, a return to sunny skies and a high of 22. Right now, it's 17 degrees. Today's UV index is 3 or moderate. 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

96.7 WOW FM, Peterborough and the Kawarthas. It's Porter and Chubby Checker. Let's twist again. Yeah, keep those dancing shoes on this morning. You're going to need them. PTBOtoday.ca. You can find us online anytime. Time to look at another one of Bill's ridiculously local events. This sounds like a blast coming up at the end of September. Community Care Peterborough, their Norwood office in partnership with the Norwood Lions Club, hosting Monte Carlo Night coming up Saturday, September 26th. Things will start at 6 o'clock and run until midnight at the Norwood Town Hall. Tickets are just $20 in advance from the Norwood office, or you can get them at the door. And that ticket, by the way, will get you into the draw for a great door prize. You can purchase chips to play Blackjack, Crown and Anchor, Wheel of Fortune, and other games. Cash in your chips for tickets to enter draws for a huge array of prizes donated by members of the Norwood community. How much fun is this going to be? If you'd like more information, you can call the office, 705-639-5631. You can find that phone number, by the way, and more details at our website. 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Also accepting your community events. If you'd like me to talk about something here on WOW Mornings, like something added to our community events calendar, do it at ptbotoday.ca under community. Life is a highway. Here's Tom Collins.

0: Good morning. It's Felicia here with what's coming up over the next 48 hours. It's everything you need to know. Today, discover the art of making natural inks at the free natural ink workshop from 10 a.m. to noon. Collect materials from the Trent Vegetable Gardens, learn how to make your own inks at home, and experiment with colorful natural inks made from plants growing throughout the gardens. And on Friday, the 174th annual Warkworth Fair is back at the Warkworth Fairgrounds. Come out and enjoy livestock shows, live music, a pie contest, and more all weekend long. In local sports, the Peterborough Petes will be back in action against the Niagara Ice Dogs on Saturday at the Miskin Law Community Complex, with the game time still to be determined. You can get all the details on these events and more at ptbotoday.ca. Just click the 48. In the newsroom, I'm Felicia Massey, and that's what's happening around town. Peterborough's three-day weather, next.
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11: Showers today, risk of thunderstorms this afternoon. A high of 23 will feel like 30 with the Humidex. For tonight, showers ending this evening, then mainly cloudy with a 40% chance of rain overnight. Thunderstorms remaining in the region, a low of 15. For Thursday, a mix of sun and cloud with a 30% chance of showers and a high of 21. And for Friday, a return to sunny skies and a high of 22.
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1: Doors Open Peterborough returns this weekend, offering a rare look inside 12 sites known for their architectural history. The free event runs from 10 a.m. until 4 p.m. on Saturday. Chair Stuart Hamilton says Doors Open is a fantastic event.
2: We also have a lot of people in the community that are excited about their properties. And again, whether it's an accounting firm who owns a building, or sometimes it's an engineering firm, you know, they're excited about where they go to work every day and they want to be able to showcase it to the public.
1: 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In the newsroom, I'm Jordan Mercier. Peterborough's three-day weather, next.
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12: This is Wow Weather.
13: Cloudy today with a 40% chance of showers this morning, a risk of thunderstorms later this afternoon. A high of 23 will feel like 31 with the Humidex. For tonight, showers ending this evening, then partly cloudy with a 40% chance of rain overnight. Thunderstorms remaining in the region, a low of 15. For Thursday, a mix of sun and cloud. A high of 22 will feel like 25. And for Friday, sunny skies and a high of 22.

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You may think you know what's going on. You don't. $10,000 on the line, though. Monday morning, 8 a.m., all the details.

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1: Good morning. Cloudy with a 40% chance of showers this morning. Showers beginning near noon. A risk of thunderstorms this afternoon. A high of 23 will feel like 31 with the Humidex. I'm Richard Evans. Here's what's happening in Peterborough. Curve Lake First Nation is moving ahead with a new wastewater treatment technology designed to replace traditional septic systems. Miranda Water Technologies has sold the community three Miracell 100 ultra-biological treatment systems. The project follows a Curve Lake First Nation Council resolution last year to phase out traditional septic beds. A 22-year-old man is facing charges after a weekend crash that left a passenger injured. Peterborough police say a vehicle left the roadway and struck a parked vehicle near Manor and McGuire Drives around 11:30 Saturday night. The driver turned himself in Sunday. Many college and university students are on the move with the start of a new school year, about to live in a brand new place they may not be familiar with, which could lead to confusion, delays, or even tragedy in the case of an emergency. WOW FM's Matt LeBlanc has more.
2: Fire departments across the province are reminding students moving into new accommodations for the school year to make fire safety a part of their move-in plans. Students are encouraged to identify two ways out of every room, make sure bedroom windows and doors open easily, and keep hallways and stairways clear of clutter. Roommates should agree on an outdoor meeting location and review the fire safety information provided by the landlord. Fire officials also say that walking through and practicing escape routes ahead of time can save critical seconds during emergencies. From the newsroom, I'm Matt LeBlanc.
1: Peterborough will continue Terry Fox's Marathon of Hope later this month. The city's 46th annual Terry Fox Run is set for Sunday, September 20th at Nichols Oval Park. Registration opens at 8 a.m., followed by a warm-up and ribbon-cutting at 9. In sports, the Petes wrap up their preseason on Saturday against Niagara. In Trent Athletics, the Excalibur men's lacrosse team is home to Carlton tonight. Big news in the world of golf from Tuesday. Live Golf filed for Chapter 11 in the United States Bankruptcy Court for the District of New Jersey. To the NFL, where the regular season gets set to kick off tonight. Tampa Bay and quarterback Baker Mayfield have agreed on a $165 million three-year contract extension. And to the Diamond, where the Jays got a much-needed 4-2 win on the road over Oakland, but could not gain any ground over Cleveland. Toronto remains one full game back in the wild card race. I'm Richard Evans with the news that keeps you connected to where you live. Peterborough's three-day weather next.
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1: Showers today, risk of thunderstorms this afternoon. A high of 23 will feel like 30 with the Humidex. For tonight, showers ending this evening, then mainly cloudy with a 40% chance of rain overnight. Thunderstorms remaining in the region, a low of 15. For Thursday, a mix of sun and cloud with a 30% chance of showers and a high of 21. And for Friday, a return to sunny skies and a high of 22. Right now, it's 17 degrees. Today's UV index is 3 or moderate. 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

0: Wow Mornings with Bill Porter, 96.7 Wow FM. Here's what's happening in Peterborough.
1: Good morning. It's Felicia here with what's coming up over the next 48 hours. It's everything you need to know. Today, discover the art of making natural inks at the free Natural Ink Workshop from 10 a.m. to noon. Collect materials from the Trent Vegetable Gardens, learn how to make your own inks at home, and experiment with colorful natural inks made from plants growing throughout the gardens. And on Thursday, discover how modern cartography tells stories through the Canadian Canoe Museum's On the Map speaker session at 6:30 p.m., featuring cartographer Chris Brackey. In local sports, the Peterborough Petes will be back in action against the Niagara Ice Dogs on Saturday at the Miskin Law Community Complex, with the game time still to be determined. You can get all the details on these events and more at ptbotoday.ca. Just click the 48. In the newsroom, I'm Felicia Massey, and that's what's happening around town. Peterborough's three-day weather, next.
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12: This is Wow Weather.
13: Cloudy today with a 40% chance of showers this morning. A risk of thunderstorms later this afternoon. A high of 23 will feel like 31 with the Humidex. For tonight, showers ending this evening, then partly cloudy with a 40% chance of rain overnight. Thunderstorms remaining in the region, a low of 15. For Thursday, a mix of sun and cloud. A high of 22 will feel like 25. And for Friday, sunny skies and a high of 22.
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It's Wow Mornings with Bill Porter. We've been talking fashion this week, Jordan and I. We're probably not the right people to be doing so, but baggy stuff is back in. That's good news. We're going to talk Hawaiian shirts in a couple of minutes. Plus, we're keeping our eye on it. There's five stair steps. Ooh, child on Wow FM.

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1: 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Chair Stuart Hamilton says the event is especially valuable for newcomers and highlights the importance of preserving Peterborough's built heritage.
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1: He confirms there will also be 2 guided historic walks taking place. 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In the newsroom, I'm George Mercier. Peterborough's 3-day weather, next.
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14: Cloudy today with a 40% chance of showers this morning. A risk of thunderstorms later this afternoon. A high of 23 will feel like 31 with the Humidex. For tonight, showers ending this evening, then partly cloudy with a 40% chance of rain overnight. Thunderstorms remaining in the region, a low of 15. For Thursday, a mix of sun and cloud. A high of 22 will feel like 25. And for Friday, sunny skies and a high of 22.
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8: Cloudy today with a 40% chance of showers this morning. A risk of thunderstorms later this afternoon. A high of 23 will feel like 31 with the Humidex. For tonight, showers ending this evening, then partly cloudy with a 40% chance of rain overnight. Thunderstorms remaining in the region, a low of 15. For Thursday, a mix of sun and cloud. A high of 22 will feel like 25. And for Friday, sunny skies and a high of 22.

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0: Santana, Chad Kroeger together. Why don't you and I on Wow FM? Just great songs for your Wednesday workday. It's Bill Porter. Wow Mornings. Have you heard that song this morning yet that made you say, wow, I haven't heard this in so long? This one's it for me. Had to play it for you. Everybody plays the fool. The main ingredients on Wow FM.
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0: 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I know what you're expecting. Clues, a disguise, another little hunt. 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At 8 a.m., I'm turning Peterborough against itself. Coworkers, friends, families, strangers. Everybody lies. Everybody suspects. And one of them is worth $10,000.
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Thank you so much for joining me this morning. It's a bit of a silly morning. It was fun though, wasn't it? But in all seriousness, Monday morning, 8 a.m., $10,000. The 96.7 Wow FM $10,000 fugitive. It is not the same. Details, Monday, 8 a.m.

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playing just great songs. This is 96.7 Wow FM. Something big is coming Monday morning. You might have already felt it in the pit of your stomach. The Fugitive is back in Peterborough, and the hunt officially begins Monday at 8 a.m. with the very first clue. And immediately after that clue, a huge announcement about this year's contest. Oh yeah, we're doubling down. We've got more. So if you're planning to play, you definitely want to be listening Monday at 8 a.m.

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1: Peterborough City Council is moving ahead with the preferred design for the Ashburn Drive realignment and McFarland Street Bridge replacement. 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I'm Richard Evans. 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
16: Cloudy today with a 40% chance of showers this morning, a risk of thunderstorms later this afternoon. A high of 23 will feel like 31 with the Humidex. For tonight, showers ending this evening, then partly cloudy with a 40% chance of rain overnight. Thunderstorms remaining in the region, a low of 15. For Thursday, a mix of sun and cloud. A high of 22 will feel like 25. And for Friday, sunny skies and a high of 22.

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Down that street about a half a mile. 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

0: Neil Porter won't be launching the fugitive experiment Monday morning. I will. I know what you're expecting. Clues, a disguise, another little hunt. That isn't what's coming. At 8 a.m., I'm turning Peterborough against itself. Coworkers, friends, families, strangers. Everybody lies. Everybody suspects. And one of them is worth $10,000.
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0: Look up. 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
17: 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I'm Mark Hansen. 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

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This is probably the most melodic way of saying WTF. Like, hey, what gives? In fact, I think if it was written in 2026, they probably would have worded it differently. Maybe with some emojis attached. What's up? For non-blondes, it's BK playing just great songs on 96.7 Wow FM.

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Maybe you're interested in a career in law enforcement or emergency services, or maybe you're just curious. 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The community open house this Saturday with Peterborough Police Service. This is a do not miss event, especially the motorcycle demonstration. That's what I'm here for. 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And we've got the details at ptbotoday.ca.

0: Curve Lake First Nation is moving ahead with a new wastewater treatment technology designed to replace traditional septic systems. The project follows a Curve Lake First Nation Council resolution last year to phase out traditional septic beds. A 22-year-old man is facing charges after a weekend crash that left a passenger injured. Peterborough police say the vehicle left the roadway and struck a parked vehicle. The driver turned himself in Sunday. I'm Richard Evans, Everything That Matters in Peterborough. 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
3: This is WOW Weather.
4: Cloudy today with a 40% chance of showers this morning. A risk of thunderstorms later this afternoon. A high of 23 will feel like 31 with the Humidex. For tonight, showers ending this evening, then partly cloudy with a 40% chance of rain overnight. Thunderstorms remaining in the region, a low of 15. For Thursday, a mix of sun and cloud. A high of 22 will feel like 25. And for Friday, sunny skies and a high of 22.
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0: reporter won't be launching the fugitive experiment Monday morning. I will. I know what you're expecting. Clues, a disguise, another little hunt. That isn't what's coming. At 8 a.m., I'm turning Peterborough against itself. Coworkers, friends, families, strangers. Everybody lies. Everybody suspects. And one of them is worth $10,000.
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0: Look up. 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
11: 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I'm Mark Hansen. 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

playing just great songs. 96.7 Wow FM, home to the $10,000 fugitive, and something big is coming Monday morning. The fugitive is back, and the hunt officially begins. 8 a.m., your first clue, Monday morning with Bill Porter. Fantasy, Mariah Carey, it's BK. We're playing just great songs.

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0: afternoon. Showers today, a high of 23. Here's what's happening in Peterborough. A major milestone has been reached in the effort to improve access to family doctors and nurse practitioners in Peterborough. The Peterborough, Ontario Health Team says all 9,473 local residents who are on the Healthcare Connect wait list before January 1st of 2025 have now been cleared. The effort involved family doctors, nurse practitioners, and several local primary care organizations. Peterborough County OPP have laid charges after a parent allegedly discovered explicit images and concerning social media conversations on their 12-year-old child's tablet. Police say the parent contacted officers on August the 1st, prompting an investigation. On August the 13th, a house was searched and a 33-year-old man was taken into custody. Aaron Paulson faces five charges. After years of local growth, Walmart is officially coming to Lindsay. A new 142,000 square foot super center is planned for the northwest corner of the community at Highway 35 and Sylvester Drive. The store is expected to open in 2028 as the anchor of the new Smart Centers development. And businesses, volunteers, schools, and organizations have all played a role in supporting Monarch Ultra and its work to raise awareness about monarch butterflies and pollinators. We spoke with Project co-founder and race director Carlotta James.
1: So every event, we bring people together to celebrate this majestic creature, but also to have fun through movement, through running, through dancing, and through art.
0: The result is a project that brings conservation and community together, with the next Monarch Ultra Festival going on September the 19th at Millennium Park. In sports, the Excalibur men's lacrosse team is at home tonight against Carleton in the PJHL. Lakefield opens its season on Friday night against Napanee. The Blue Jays are in action this afternoon in their series finale with the Athletics. And the NFL regular season kicks off tonight with the Seahawks and Patriots. I'm Jordan Mercier with the news that keeps you connected to where you live. Peterborough's three-day weather, next.
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3: This is WOW Weather.
4: Cloudy with showers today, a risk of a thunderstorm, a high of 23. Tonight, more rain expected, a risk of a thunderstorm, a low 15. Tomorrow, a mix of sun and cloud, a high 22. And Friday, sunshine, a high 22.

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18: This is WOW Weather.
19: Cloudy with showers today, a risk of a thunderstorm, a high of 23. Tonight, more rain expected, a risk of a thunderstorm, a low 15. Tomorrow, a mix of sun and cloud, a high 22. And Friday, sunshine, a high 22.
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0: Neil Porter won't be launching the Fugitive Experiment Monday morning. I will. I know what you're expecting. Clues, a disguise, another little hunt. That isn't what's coming. At 8 a.m., I'm turning Peterborough against itself. Coworkers, friends, families, strangers. Everybody lies. Everybody suspects. And one of them is worth $10,000.
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9: 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I'm Mark Hansen. 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

playing just great songs on 96.7 Wow FM, and you might have heard the news. The Fugitive is back in Peterborough, and the hunt officially begins Monday at 8 a.m. with Bill Porter, your very first clue. And immediately after that clue, another big announcement about this year's contest. Oh, yeah, bigger and better every single year. If you're planning to play, you definitely want to be listening Monday morning at 8. Circle it on your calendar. Set several reminders. We're playing Just Great Songs. It's BK on 96.7 at 1.

0: Peterborough police handed out nearly 30 speeding tickets as officers stepped up enforcement around schools to start the week. Lindsay is getting a Walmart superstore. The announcement was made yesterday. And the Trent Excalibur men's lacrosse team is in action at home tonight against Carleton. Everything that matters in Peterborough. 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
0: Cloudy with showers today, a risk of a thunderstorm, a high of 23. Tonight, more rain expected, a risk of a thunderstorm, a low 15. Tomorrow, a mix of sun and cloud, a high 22. And Friday, sunshine, a high 22.
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0: 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They could be lurking
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playing just great songs, 96.7 Wow FM, and you've probably heard Monday morning. The Fugitive is back in Peterborough, and the hunt will officially begin. Bill Porter will have your first clue, 8 a.m. Monday. Circle it on the calendar. Put like 5 reminders in your phone. It's on, baby. Jack and Diane, John Mellencamp. It's BK. We're playing just great songs on 96.7. Wow.

0: A major milestone has been reached in an effort to improve access to family doctors and nurse practitioners in Peterborough. I'll have more details coming up at 4. Peterborough County OPP have laid charges after a parent allegedly discovered explicit images on their 12-year-old's tablet. And the Trent Excalibur men's lacrosse team is in action tonight at home against Carleton. Everything that matters in Peterborough. 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
9: This is WOW Weather.
0: Cloudy with showers today, a risk of a thunderstorm, a high of 23. Tonight, more rain expected, a risk of a thunderstorm, a low 15. Tomorrow, a mix of sun and cloud, a high 22. And Friday, sunshine, a high 22.

0: Mel Porter won't be launching the fugitive experiment Monday morning. I will. I know what you're expecting. Clues, a disguise, another little hunt. That isn't what's coming. At 8 a.m., I'm turning Peterborough against itself. Coworkers, friends, families, strangers. Everybody lies. Everybody suspects. And one of them is worth $10,000.
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0: 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It's BK this 4-day work week. Boy, is it ever strenuous. We'll chat again tomorrow. And the milkman is in after 3 o'clock for your ride home. Have a good one.
1: You know, every now and then, I think you might like to hear something from us. Nice and easy. But there's just one thing, you see. We never, ever do nothing nice and easy. We always do it nice and rough. But we're going to take the beginning of this song and do it easy. But then we're going to do the finish.

0: Peterborough Police handed out nearly 30 speeding tickets as officers stepped up enforcement around schools to start the week. Lindsay is getting a Walmart superstore. The announcement was made yesterday. And the Trent Excalibur men's lacrosse team is in action at home tonight against Carleton. Everything that matters in Peterborough. 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
16: This is WOW Weather.
0: Cloudy with showers today, a risk of a thunderstorm, a high of 23. Tonight, more rain expected, a risk of a thunderstorm, a low 15. Tomorrow, a mix of sun and cloud, a high 22. And Friday, sunshine, a high 22.

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1: Good afternoon. Showers and thunder carry us into the evening, ending overnight, low near 15. Here's what's happening. Peterborough warned you that police would be out in droves yesterday on back-to-school duty. 27 speeding tickets issued in community safety zones around Peterborough, Lakefield, and Monaghan, as well as for using a cell phone while driving and disobeying signs. A 33-year-old Peterborough man has been charged with internet luring and other sexual offenses after a parent found explicit adult images and mystery social media chats on their kid's tablet. Police say the conversations were happening on apps the parent didn't know the child had. Meanwhile, a 44-year-old man is charged after police say they busted a ski-masked suspect trying to swipe wire from a business at Ashburnham and Lansdowne in his backpack, a collection of pliers. Nearly 9,500 Peterborough area residents who have been waiting for primary care have been cleared from the Provincial Healthcare Connect wait list. These are people who were on the waiting list prior to 2025. The province hoping to connect every resident with ongoing primary care by 2029. Lindsay is getting its first Walmart Supercenter. It'll anchor a new Smart Centers development at Highway 35 and Sylvester Drive. All the goodies, general merchandise, groceries, a pharmacy and vision center, as well as in-store pickup and delivery services, should be open in 2028. Doors Open Peterborough returns this weekend, a chance to explore 12 sites with unique architectural and historical significance. Chair Stuart Hamilton says the event is especially valuable for newcomers to the community.
2: You know, as they're kind of learning their way around the city, it's a good chance to connect with new people they've met and explore.
1: Five new locations among the 12 this year, including the City Organics Facility and Hospice Peterborough. There are also two guided historic walks. The Trent Excalibur men's lacrosse team is home tonight to Carleton. NFL, the Seahawks, and Patriots kick off the season tonight. Lakefield opens its PJHL season Friday against Napanee. I'm Dan Blakely with the news that keeps you connected to where you live. Peterborough's three-day weather coming up.
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1: Showers and thunder ending this evening, low to 15, mix of sun and clouds tomorrow, high 22 with a hint of humidity. Looks like sunshine and 22 for Friday.
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Okay, steering wheel, sing along with Chumbawamba. 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

0: Bill Porter won't be launching the fugitive experiment Monday morning. I will. I know what you're expecting. Clues, a disguise, another little hunt. That isn't what's coming. At 8 a.m., I'm turning Peterborough against itself. Coworkers, friends, families, strangers. Everybody lies. Everybody suspects. And one of them is worth $10,000.
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16: Showers and thunder ending this evening, low to 15, mix of sun and clouds tomorrow, high 22 with a hint of humidity. Looks like sunshine and 22 for Friday.
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The one designated to stick around till 5 o'clock, you know, just in case the phone happens to ring. Kind of lonely, but on the other hand, you got your phone with you. And I'm sensing a TikTok opportunity here. That entire office is now your dance floor. And the idea of dancing on the boardroom table, well, that's kind of glorious, Gloria. Wow!

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16: The St. Joseph's at Fleming Foundation Bargains at Barbecue is coming up on September 12th at 659 Braley Drive. And new this year is a fun fair sponsored by the United Way, Peterborough, and District. I'm Mark Hansen. 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
1: Good afternoon. Chance of showers and thunder into the evening, ending overnight, low 15. Here's what's happening, Peterborough. Getting there. The Peterborough, Ontario health team says the nearly 9,500 people who were on the wait list prior to 2025 have been connected with family doctors and nurse practitioners in the city. Some had been on the list for more than 4 years. A 33-year-old Peterborough man has been charged with internet luring and other sexual offenses after a parent found sexually explicit images of an adult on their child's tablet, also found conversations on social media platforms they were unaware their child was using. And a 44-year-old Peterborough man has been charged after a man wearing a ski mask was arrested while trying to take wire from a business at Ashburnham Drive and Lansdowne Street. A search of a backpack in the suspect's possession turned up a collection of pliers. Been a long time coming. A Walmart Supercenter is coming to Lindsay, Highway 35 and Sylvester Drive, part of a new Smart Centers development. General merchandise, groceries, Vision Center, pharmacy, as well as in-store pickup and delivery services. Doors expected to open in 2028. Businesses, volunteers, schools, and organizations all getting a pat on the back for their role in supporting Monarch Ultra and its work to raise awareness about monarch butterflies and pollinators. Project co-founder Carlotta James says support continues to come from people with all kinds of interests.
2: We have so many organizations and businesses that could continue to show up year after year to believe in what we do and to also, you know, want to support this cause either through sponsorship or through running at our events or through volunteering.
1: The result is a project that brings conservation and community together. The next Monarch Ultra Festival and race is set for September 19th at Millennium Park. Jays wrapping up their series with Oakland. Seahawks and Patriots kick off the NFL season tonight. The Trent Excalibur men's lacrosse team is home tonight to Carlton. I'm Dan Blakely with the news that keeps you connected to where you live. Peterborough's three-day weather coming up.
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5: Oil prices surged above $100 U.S. a barrel Wednesday as escalating U.S.-Iran tensions rattled investors, fueling inflation concerns and higher bond yields that helped push both Canada's S&P TSX Composite and U.S. markets lower. The S&P TSX Composite Index was down 216 points at 35,907. In New York, the Dow Jones Industrial Average was down 405 points at 52,381. The S&P 500 Index was down 37 points at 7,636, while the NASDAQ Composite was also down 168 points at 26,253. The Canadian dollar traded for 72.40 cents U.S. compared with 72.54 cents U.S. on Tuesday. The crude oil contract was up $3.80 at $96.83 per barrel, and the gold contract was up $1.20 at $4,440.20 an ounce. Your wow weather coming up.
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9: Showers and thunder ending this evening, low to 15, mix of sun and clouds tomorrow, high 22 with a hint of humidity. Looks like sunshine and 22 for Friday.
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We'll walk among us. We'll hide in plain sight. The entire city is going to try and expose this person. If it's you, yeah, you're going to have to lie a little bit. You're going to have to be a little dodgy. You're going to have to outsmart. 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

0: Bill Porter won't be launching the fugitive experiment Monday morning. I will. I know what you're expecting. Clues, a disguise, another little hunt. That isn't what's coming. At 8 a.m., I'm turning Peterborough against itself. Coworkers, friends, families, strangers. Everybody lies. Everybody suspects. And one of them is worth $10,000.
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17: Showers and thunder ending this evening, low to 15, mix of sun and clouds tomorrow, high 22 with a hint of humidity. Looks like sunshine and 22 for Friday.
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songs. Wow, FM. Hey there, it is the Milkman. Okay, what's your next stop? Spin class. You see, it's like I knew that. That's why I wore the Lululemons today. Looking good and sounding better, ready for the world. Oh, Sheila, wow.

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15: The Big Brothers Big Sisters of Peterborough Big Swings for Big Futures Golf Tournament is coming up on Saturday, September 26th at 10:30. I'm Mark Hansen. 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
1: Showers and thunder carry us into the evening, ending overnight low near 15. Here's what's happening. Peterborough warned you that police would be out in droves yesterday on back-to-school duty. 27 speeding tickets issued in community safety zones around Peterborough, Lakefield, and Monaghan, as well as for using a cell phone while driving and disobeying signs. A 33-year-old Peterborough man has been charged with internet luring and other sexual offenses after a parent found explicit adult images and mystery social media chats on their kid's tablet. Police say the conversations were happening on apps the parent didn't know the child had. Meanwhile, a 44-year-old man is charged after police say they busted a ski-masked suspect trying to swipe wire from a business at Ashburnham and Lansdowne. In his backpack, a collection of pliers. Nearly 9,500 Peterborough area residents who have been waiting for primary care have been cleared from the Provincial Healthcare Connect wait list. These are people who were on the waiting list prior to 2025. The province hoping to connect every resident with ongoing primary care by 2029. Lindsay is getting its first Walmart Supercenter. It'll anchor a new Smart Centers development at Highway 35 and Sylvester Drive. All the goodies, general merchandise, groceries, a pharmacy and vision center, as well as in-store pickup and delivery services, should be open in 2028. Doors Open Peterborough returns this weekend, a chance to explore 12 sites with unique architectural and historical significance. Chair Stuart Hamilton says the event is especially valuable for newcomers to the community.
2: You know, as they're kind of learning their way around the city, it's a good chance to connect with new people they've met and explore.
1: Five new locations among the 12 this year, including the City Organics Facility and Hospice Peterborough. There are also two guided historic walks. The Trent Excalibur men's lacrosse team is home tonight to Carlton. NFL, the Seahawks, and Patriots kick off the season tonight. Lakefield opens its PJHL season Friday against Napanee. I'm Dan Blakely with the news that keeps you connected to where you live. Peterborough's three-day weather coming up.
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1: Showers and thunder ending this evening, low to 15, mix of sun and clouds tomorrow, high 22 with a hint of humidity. Looks like sunshine and 22 for Friday.

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Your enthusiasm when you sing along to these songs is right there at the top of that list.

0: reporter won't be launching the fugitive experiment Monday morning. I will. I know what you're expecting. Clues, a disguise, another little hunt. That isn't what's coming. At 8 a.m., I'm turning Peterborough against itself. Coworkers, friends, families, strangers. Everybody lies. Everybody suspects. And one of them is worth $10,000.
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6: Showers and thunder ending this evening, low to 15, mix of sun and clouds tomorrow, high 22 with a hint of humidity. Looks like sunshine and 22 for Friday.

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21: 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I'm Mark Hansen. 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

0: Bill Porter won't be launching the fugitive experiment Monday morning. I will. I know what you're expecting. Clues, a disguise, another little hunt. That isn't what's coming. At 8 a.m., I'm turning Peterborough against itself. Coworkers, friends, families, strangers. Everybody lies. Everybody suspects. And one of them is worth $10,000.
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0: Look up. 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
9: Showers and thunder ending this evening, low to 15, mix of sun and clouds tomorrow, high 22 with a hint of humidity. Looks like sunshine and 22 for Friday.
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What's something everybody pretends is easy? I mean, we all do it. Maybe it's not as easy as we pretend it is. Hit me up, Cyndi Lauper.

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It's Sideshow. What's something everybody pretends is easy, but maybe it isn't so easy? 833-0-WOW-FM. Dave says keeping the house clean all week. Yeah, I don't know how people do it, to be honest with you. I say I'm going to. I don't know how. Traveling Wilburys on Wow FM.